0: can't complain.
1: What's your life like?
0: At a loss for words, I can't complain. 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
0: Baseline melodies.

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1: This is for the foster children, for the runaways, for the underworld, and the underpaid, underpaid, underpaid, underpaid, underpaid, underpaid, underpaid, underpaid, underpaid.

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1: I'll point them when you want to come in. 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
0: Radiation.
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I thought the cops were lost. I consoled myself with rudimentary thoughts. And I set my watch

cultural information. Taking the natural information. Taking the natural information. Taking the natural information.